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2: AP News, I'm Ben Thomas. On Capitol Hill today, former special counsel Jack Smith forcefully defended his prosecutions of President Trump during the 2024 campaign. Sagamagani has details.
3: During a Senate hearing, Smith faced GOP accusations of being a political operative who himself should be prosecuted. He said the probe followed the rule of law.
4: Anybody who has worked with me and knows me during the course of my career knows that I would not let politics play a role.
3: And their probe found proof the president broke the law. Democrats like Dick Durbin accused Republicans of spreading baseless theories about Smith to defend the president.
5: They are nothing but a smokescreen.
3: But Smith faced bitingly personal GOP criticism from Missouri's Eric Schmidt.
6: You will go down as a total dirtbag.
3: And Louisiana's John Kennedy.
7: You make me want to throw up in my mouth.
3: Sagar Magani, Washington.
2: Nearly $1 billion worth of Canadian imports, including alcoholic beverages, dairy products, and motorcycles. Americans' confidence in the economy has sunk to the lowest level in more than a decade. The Conference Board's Consumer Confidence Index tumbled 6.7 points this month as prices remain elevated and wages stagnant. And Hurricane Polo hit the Mexican state of Baja California Sur with powerful winds and flash flooding, then made a second landfall and weakened to a tropical storm as it moved inland through the state of Sonora. And it's now affecting the U.S. Southwest. Philippe Papin at the National Hurricane Center says there are flood warnings out.
8: In Arizona and New Mexico, and a lot of that is associated with enhanced moisture that was from Polo that's now being basically rained out from the larger sort of non-tropical low-pressure system that's over the southwestern United States.
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0: Garrett Worrell. Southern Pines. 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And we all listen to 103.1. 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

0: Walter Egan popping up with Magnet and Steel after we heard from Shelley Fabare. And while you might be trying to be a little more alert while you're keeping it timeless, sipping on some coffee, today has been the national day to indulge in that. And places like Krispy Kreme, Dunkin', Burger King, McDonald's, 7-Eleven locations, of course, they got in on the fun. And maybe you got some free coffee or coffee at a discount from them this morning. Or, you know, Starbucks, that's always the best way to go. And I hit them up for a pumpkin spiced latte right before I joined you tonight. So I'm going to continue to sip on that while we also hear from Starbucks after we bring you the Beach Boys next.
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1: Speaking of timeless favorites, can you think of a song recorded by Janis Joplin when she was 25? By Billy Stewart the year he turned 29? Or the same song by Norah Jones when she was 24? Or the same song recorded by 41-year-old Lana Del Rey when she was 35? Here you go, try this. Summertime by George Gershwin, composed the year he turned 36, in 1934. A song that is timeless indeed. A timeless favorite appreciated by generations of singers and listeners.
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0: Patrick Swayze bringing us She's Like the Wind, and eventually that will be me in disguise when I'm heading towards the back door. And for now, I'm going to stay put, Angie Michaels, and help you continue to keep it timeless with Life 103.1 while you might consider doing some moon bathing. While the full moon isn't quite at its peak, the harvest moon, it was on full display on Saturday, but it's still brilliant enough to light up your night. So enjoy that, and maybe while you're listening to Jim Croce and Survivor.
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2: NCN News, I'm Yvette Johnson. At a recent campaign rally, President Donald Trump joked that North Carolina needs to elect a Republican senator to get disaster relief dollars. Meanwhile, 2 years after Hurricane Helene, residents in North Carolina are still struggling to rebuild. Madison Maxwell is a piano teacher from Black Mountain, North Carolina. Her double wide trailer was destroyed by Helene, and her piano studio has flooded multiple times since the hurricane.
3: These disasters don't discriminate based on connection, political affiliation, or income. The fact that our relief has been politicized is so deeply disturbing to me and destabilizing. I don't have words for how insulting it is.
2: The Federal Emergency Management Administration has committed more than $7.5 billion in emergency relief for North Carolina. New Durham Police Chief Stephanie Martis has announced Operation Safe Passage. It targets an area of the American Tobacco Trail where there have been two fatal stabbings this year. In a video message to social media, Martis says the focus is on an area of Fayetteville Street and Pilot Street.
4: This initiative is a coordinated effort designed to address the criminal activity, public safety concerns, and encampment-related issues that have been repeatedly reported by residents, trail users, and nearby businesses.
2: Martis is finishing her first month on the job. U.S. employers posted fewer job openings in August, but the American labor market remains resilient in the face of higher energy costs caused by the fighting with Iran. The Labor Department reported Tuesday that U.S. job openings slid to 7.08 million from a revised 7.34 million in July. College programs across North Carolina, including UNC and NC State, could be affected by a new bill regulating athlete payments and transfers. The Senate passed the bipartisan measure Monday by a 77-22 vote. It would give the NCAA new authority over name, image, and likeness payments. 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

Now that we've heard from Leo Sayer, I can stop serving some word salad, but I'll be delivering more of that tomorrow. You can count on that. 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
1: Good gracious, Blake's Restaurant. 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

0: Hi, this is Ellen Smith of Seven Lakes. Just want to let you know that your music is played throughout our home and in our two cars, and we enjoy it very much. Keep up the nice music.
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1: Psst. Yeah, you. It's me, your heart. Listen to me. We've got to talk. High blood pressure is serious, and yours? 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

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I love 103.1. It's my favorite radio station of all time. I have the app on my phone. I have it on all my trucks. I have it on my computer at home. And even Little Ann the Beagle loves it. It's been a blessing to me.

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2: NCI News, I'm Mike Riley. The temporary NC Highway 12 roadway at Pia Island on the Outer Banks will reopen today for travel in both directions. NCDOT Secretary Daniel Johnson was in Dare County on Tuesday.
3: It's an ongoing study right now that we're working with. We work really closely with our partners at the National Park Service and Fish and Wildlife. One of the things that makes this such an attractive area makes it a very challenging place to build roads as well.
2: 2 years after Hurricane Helene, residents in North Carolina are still struggling to rebuild. Madison Maxwell's double-wide trailer was destroyed by Helene.
4: These disasters don't discriminate based on connection, political affiliation, or income. The fact that our relief has been politicized is so deeply disturbing to me and destabilizing. I don't have words for how insulting it is.
2: President Trump says top tech firms have signed on a accord to self-police AI development. AP's Lisa Dwyer.
5: President Donald Trump says that he and a large group of leaders of artificial intelligence companies signed a voluntary accord that will include internal and external reviews of the technology.
6: It's almost like a constitution. And the biggest people in the world signed that, and I signed it as president, and it really is a form of protection.
2: A new teen curfew for Charlotte will go into effect on November 1st. City Council voted to approve a 10-month pilot program that will require all teens under the age of 18 to be home by 10 p.m. CMPD Police Chief Estella Patterson.
7: We need a tool that when they do congregate and it starts to go the route that the deputy chief talked about, where the ski mask come on and the hoodie come on, we just can't sit idly by. We can actually detain them. We can actually call parents and that kind of thing.
2: Police in Boone confirmed they have identified the driver in a hit-and-run crash on King Street. App State student Mary Campbell told WSOC.
8: I'd definitely be, like, conscious. Like, people are going pretty fast, and there's not always, like, a sidewalk.
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10: It's a warm one out there as we go through this Wednesday. The morning starts out nice and comfortably, but the afternoon is going to have a hint of late summer to it. That's going to be the case through Friday. High temperatures, mid to upper 80s today, low 60s, partly cloudy overnight. Mid to upper 80s Thursday, low to mid 60s once again at night, with highs 89 to 93 heading into Friday afternoon. I'm meteorologist Chris Michaels in the NCN Weather Center.

0: against Chris Sanchez. The Carolina Hurricanes opened the season last night, losing 1-0 in overtime against Florida. The Hurricanes raised their Stanley Cup banner prior to the game, back home Friday against the Caps. Panthers starting left guard Damian Lewis will be out a couple of weeks with an elbow injury. He'll miss at least this week's game against the Lions that Sunday night in Charlotte. The Panthers do have a bye in Week 5, so there is a possibility that he'll only miss that one game. Lewis was injured during the first half of last week's loss in Cleveland. Huge battle ahead this Saturday afternoon in Chapel Hill, and Tar Heels football plays host to number 3 Notre Dame. The Irish 4-0 heading in. North Carolina is 2-1. Also Saturday, 3-1 Wake Forest is home against 2-2 Stanford. The 2-2 NC State Wolfpack are home against 2-2 Louisville. 3-1 Clemson plays host to the number 4 Miami Hurricanes. They come in with a 4-0 record.
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9: This morning we're starting out nice and comfortably. It's not too cool out there, but it's also not extremely muggy, so we'll take it. Temperatures then reach into the mid to upper 80s this afternoon with plenty of sunshine. The next overnight hours will be in the low 60s, so Thursday and Friday mornings begin just that way. Now, as we head into Thursday afternoon, mid to upper 80s, Friday afternoon in the upper 80s and lower 90s. I'm meteorologist Chris Michaels in the NCN Weather Center.
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2: Nicole Murray with Your Money Now. President Trump has ordered all executive branch departments and agencies to use the term superintelligence instead of artificial intelligence. The attempted rebrand comes weeks before the midterm election, which appears increasingly shaped by what polls show are Americans' concern about the rapid advancement of AI tech. Chinese AI firm DeepSeek said it has partnered with Huawei Technologies to develop programming tools optimized for its Ascend chips. The announcement comes 2 weeks after Huawei unveiled its next generation of AI processors and supernode computing systems. Treasury yields are lower this morning amid investors' concerns about inflation, government debt, and the potential for tighter monetary policy. The 30-year Treasury bond was last 4 basis points lower to 5.553% after previously rising to its highest level since 2002. Futures are mixed. Yesterday, the Dow lost 131. That's your money now.
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9: It's a warm one out there as we go through this Wednesday. The morning starts out nice and comfortably, but the afternoon is going to have a hint of late summer to it. That's going to be the case through Friday. High temperatures, mid to upper 80s today, low 60s, partly cloudy overnight. Mid to upper 80s Thursday, low to mid 60s once again at night, with highs 89 to 93 heading into Friday afternoon. I'm meteorologist Chris Michaels in the NCN Weather Center.
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3: Former special counsel Jack Smith is defending his prosecutions of Donald Trump during the 2024 campaign. AP Washington correspondent Sagar Magani reports.
4: During a Senate hearing, Smith faced GOP accusations of being a political operative who himself should be prosecuted. He said the probe followed the rule of law.
5: Anybody who has worked with me and knows me during the course of my career knows that I would not let politics play a role.
4: And their probe found proof the president broke the law. Democrats like Dick Durbin accused Republicans of spreading baseless theories about Smith to defend the president.
6: They are nothing but a smokescreen.
4: But Smith faced bitingly personal GOP criticism from Missouri's Eric Schmidt.
7: You will go down as a total dirtbag.
4: And Louisiana's John Kennedy.
8: You make me want to throw up in my mouth.
4: Sagar Magani. Washington
2: completed the withdrawal of its troops from Iraq, ending a 12-year mission to fight the Islamic State group. Pentagon spokesperson Sean Parnell says U.S. troops and equipment had completed an orderly departure from the last airbase where they had been present in northern Iraq. President Trump says he and a large group of leaders of artificial intelligence companies have signed a voluntary accord that will include internal and external reviews of the technology.
9: Well, I think I'm seeing tremendous self-policing, and they understand that they have to self-police. And it's very
2: Trump is promising that his government would not limit the development of AI. Top executives from AI firms have called for delays. Many of these AI executives had lunch with Trump at the White House yesterday. Global shares mostly rose in early trading. This is AP News.
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13: This morning we're starting out nice and comfortably. It's not too cool out there, but it's also not extremely muggy, so we'll take it. Temperatures then reach into the mid to upper 80s this afternoon with plenty of sunshine. The next overnight hours will be in the low 60s, so Thursday and Friday mornings begin just that way. Now as we head into Thursday afternoon, mid to upper 80s, Friday afternoon in the upper 80s and lower 90s. I'm meteorologist Chris Michaels in the NCN Weather Center.
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That is Looking Glass with Brandy. And good morning, Steve Kelly with you on this last day of September. Here's Jackie DeShannon, Life 103.1.

0: James Taylor with J.D. Souther and Her Town 2 on Life 103.1. I'm Steve Kelly with you this morning. Well, this is one of those lists that I'm not sure we want to be a part of, but according to the Farmer's Almanac, they just put out a list of the 10 worst weather states in the United States. And we made the list here in North Carolina. Number one on the list is Florida. They hold the national record for hurricane landfalls, more than 120 documented since 1851. So no surprise that Florida made the wicked weather bad list at number one. But we came in at number 10 here in North Carolina. We have logged $121 billion disasters just since 1980, and facing a rising threat from tropical systems that stall and dump rain on the Appalachian foothills. So number 10 on the worst weather list of states here in North Carolina. You may want to take a look at it. Number 3, 4, and 5, Louisiana, Kansas, and Oklahoma, rounding out the top five. But it's kind of eye-opening, the amount of damage that has been done due to the weather. You can check that out again. It's the Farmer's Almanac, the worst weather states in the U.S. Wow. All right, we've got more timeless favorites after the break here at Life 103.1.
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2: The Braves beat the Phillies 5-3 in Game 1 of the Wild Card. Atlanta can advance today. Tyler Molly starts against Chris Sanchez. The Carolina Hurricanes opened the season last night, losing 1-0 in overtime against Florida. The Hurricanes raised their Stanley Cup banner prior to the game, back home Friday against the Caps. Panthers starting left guard Damian Lewis will be out a couple of weeks with an elbow injury. He'll miss at least this week's game against the Lions that Sunday night in Charlotte. The Panthers do have a bye in Week 5, so there is a possibility that he'll only miss that one game. Lewis was injured during the first half of last week's loss in Cleveland. Huge battle ahead this Saturday afternoon in Chapel Hill, and Tar Heels football plays host to number 3 Notre Dame. The Irish 4-0 heading in. North Carolina is 2-1. Also Saturday, 3-1 Wake Forest is home against 2-2 Stanford. The 2-2 NC State Wolfpack are home against 2-2 Louisville. 3-1 Clemson plays host to the number 4 Miami Hurricanes. They come in with a 4-0 record.
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3: It's a warm one out there as we go through this Wednesday. The morning starts out nice and comfortably, but the afternoon is going to have a hint of late summer to it. That's going to be the case through Friday. High temperatures mid to upper 80s today, low 60s partly cloudy overnight. Mid to upper 80s Thursday, low to mid 60s once again at night with highs 89 to 93 heading into Friday afternoon. I'm meteorologist Chris Michaels in the NCN Weather Center.
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My name is John Monroe. I'm a truck driver, and I drive up and down the road local all day long. And I listen to Robin O'Brien, and I love to hear her tell her about her everyday things going on and all. And it's a really good station to listen to.

0: That's Jimmy Cliff. 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What's going on from our community calendar? Well, Special Olympics of Lee County having their first annual cornhole tournament. It's tomorrow, 5:30 to 8:30 at Lee County Athletic Park. 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
2: I'm Nicole Murray with Your Money Now. Dow Jones economists say that the Personal Consumption Expenditures Price Index is expected to show a 0.3% monthly increase. On an annual basis, the price levels are expected to show an increase by 3.7%. President Trump says tech executives have agreed to establish voluntary safety standards for AI and reiterated his support for rapid expansion of data centers.
3: Well, I think I'm seeing tremendous self-policing, and they understand that they have to self-police. And it's very hard for somebody to come out and say, get into these models are very complex.
2: Trump also signed an executive order to replace the term artificial intelligence with super intelligence across the executive branch. Hedge funds are becoming a force to be reckoned with in the roughly $30 trillion U.S. Treasury market. The Treasury's office says that funds' cash Treasury holdings reached $2 trillion at the end of 2025. That's nearly three times their level 5 years earlier. Futures have inched lower as Treasury yields rise. That's Your Money Now.
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9: This morning we're starting out nice and comfortably. It's not too cool out there, but it's also not extremely muggy, so we'll take it. Temperatures then reach into the mid to upper 80s this afternoon with plenty of sunshine. The next overnight hours will be in the low 60s, so Thursday and Friday mornings begin just that way. Now as we head into Thursday afternoon, mid to upper 80s, Friday afternoon in the upper 80s and lower 90s. I'm meteorologist Chris Michaels in the NCN Weather Center.
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0: Wrapping up that set of timeless favorites this morning, Michael Martin Murphy and What's Forever For here on Life 103.1. 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
2: Aging is driven by multiple biological markers, and excess body weight appears to promote many of those changes, suggesting that obesity acts as an accelerator to biological aging. Authors of the review in the journal Genes and Diseases say they observed that one of the strongest links between obesity and aging is chronic low-grade inflammation. They also looked at whether anti-aging treatments would help slow down aging and reduce age-related diseases. Lifestyle changes, such as calorie restriction and exercise, have been associated with improvements in metabolic functions linked to aging, along with modern anti-obesity medications, for their role in possibly improving healthy lifespan.
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10: It's a warm one out there as we go through this Wednesday. The morning starts out nice and comfortably, but the afternoon is going to have a hint of late summer to it. That's going to be the case through Friday. High temperatures, mid to upper 80s today, low 60s, partly cloudy overnight. Mid to upper 80s Thursday, low to mid 60s once again at night, with highs 89 to 93 heading into Friday afternoon. I'm meteorologist Chris Michaels in the NCN Weather Center.
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1: 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Antique vendors, food, fun, and bargains you won't want to miss this Friday and Saturday from 9 to 5 in downtown Cameron.
2: NCN News, I'm Mike Rayley. Highway 12 is open this morning. Meanwhile, the emergency ferry route between Stumpy Point and Rodanthe is also continuing to help get stranded motorists off Hatteras Island. Jed Dixon is director of NCDOT's ferry division.
3: We're doing our very best, and we're going to support the recovery as long as it takes.
2: President Donald Trump says that he and a large group of leaders of artificial intelligence companies on Tuesday signed a voluntary accord that will include internal and external reviews of technology during a meeting at the White House. Charles de Ledesma reports the U.S. military says its withdrawal of troops from Iraq is now complete.
4: The withdrawal, agreed on 2 years ago, comes against the backdrop of the ongoing war between the U.S. and Iran that has sometimes spilled over into Iraq, with Iran-backed militias firing on U.S. troops and the U.S. striking the group's strongholds.
2: A new poll published this week shows that Democrat Roy Cooper continues to lead Republican opponent Michael Wadley in a race for the U.S. Senate in North Carolina. Dr. Martin Kiefer is the poll director and tells NCN News.
5: Roy Cooper was up about 8 points on Michael Wadley. That's about the same as what we've found before, and it's in line with about the averages for all the polling that's going on out there right now.
2: Fewer state voters are requesting absentee ballots this election, with requests down nearly one-third from the same point in 2022. Catawba College political science professor Michael Bitzer.
6: We're in the very early stages of absentee by mail requests and ballots being submitted.
2: Violent crime in Asheville is at its lowest level in more than 5 years. That's according to new data from the Asheville Police Department. The police chief, Jackie Stepp, tells WLOS.
7: The reality is our violent crime is down. I believe that the foundation of policing is built on relationships.
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9: This morning we're starting out nice and comfortably. It's not too cool out there, but it's also not extremely muggy, so we'll take it. Temperatures then reach into the mid to upper 80s this afternoon with plenty of sunshine. The next overnight hours will be in the low 60s, so Thursday and Friday mornings begin just that way. Now, as we head into Thursday afternoon, mid to upper 80s, Friday afternoon in the upper 80s and lower 90s. I'm meteorologist Chris Michaels in the NCN Weather Center.
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It's another hour of timeless favorites underway from Life 103.1. That is Glenn Campbell's Southern Nights. Steve Kelly with you, along with the Lovin' Spoonful, Life 103.1. Ha!

0: Steve Kelly with you. Let's get you the music news on this September 30th and begin way back in 1955. James Dean killed in a car accident. He was only 24 years old, just coming into his own as one of Hollywood's biggest stars. And at the same time, rock and roll is just coming to life in our world. The number one song this day in 1955, Pat Boone's cover of Ain't That a Shame, America at a True Crossroads. 1971, Isaac Hayes releases the theme from Shaft. Mary Ford dies after 8 weeks in a diabetic coma at the age of 53 back in 1977. Exile's Kiss You All Over hits number one on the Hot 100, stays there for 4 weeks back in 1978. And in 1982, Bruce Springsteen releases Nebraska, an album made up of songs that he did on a four-track tape machine in his home studio. Again, that album released in 1982. Fleetwood Mac opened their Shake the Cage tour in Kansas City, Missouri this night in 1987 without Lindsey Buckingham. He had a falling out with the band the previous month and was replaced. Again, that was 1987. John Lennon gets a posthumous star on the Hollywood Walk of Fame in 1988 on this day. And Randy Travis becomes the first artist to sign a deal with DreamWorks Records in Nashville. That was back in 1997 on this day.
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8: It's a warm one out there as we go through this Wednesday. The morning starts out nice and comfortably, but the afternoon is going to have a hint of late summer to it. That's going to be the case through Friday. High temperatures mid to upper 80s today, low 60s partly cloudy overnight. Mid to upper 80s Thursday, low to mid 60s once again at night with highs 89 to 93 heading into Friday afternoon. I'm meteorologist Chris Michaels in the

0: That is Sergio Mendez, Never Gonna Let You Go, Life 103.1, WLHC. What's going on from our community calendar? It's an American Red Cross blood drive, and it's coming up this Saturday from 9:30 to 2. It'll be at Trindale Baptist Church in Trinity. 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
2: Huge battle ahead this Saturday afternoon in Chapel Hill. Tar Heels football plays host to number 3 Notre Dame. The Irish 4-0 heading in. North Carolina is 2-1. Also Saturday, 3-1 Wake Forest is home against 2-2 Stanford. The 2-2 NC State Wolfpack are home against 2-2 Louisville. 3-1 Clemson plays host to the number 4 Miami Hurricanes. They come in with a 4-0 record. The Braves beat the Phillies 5-3 in game 1 of the wild card. Atlanta can advance today. Tyler Molly starts against Chris Sanchez. Panthers starting left guard Damian Lewis will be out a couple of weeks with an elbow injury. He'll miss at least this week's game against the Lions that Sunday night in Charlotte. The Panthers do have a bye in week 5, so there is a possibility that he'll only miss that one game. Lewis was injured during the first half of last week's loss in Cleveland. The Carolina Hurricanes opened the season last night, losing 1-0 in overtime against Florida. The Hurricanes raised their Stanley Cup banner prior to the game back home Friday against the Caps.
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7: This morning, we're starting out nice and comfortably. It's not too cool out there, but it's also not extremely muggy, so we'll take it. Temperatures then reach into the mid to upper 80s this afternoon with plenty of sunshine. The next overnight hours will be in the low 60s, so Thursday and Friday mornings begin just that way. Now, as we head into Thursday afternoon, mid to upper 80s, Friday afternoon in the upper 80s and lower 90s. I'm meteorologist Chris Michaels in the NCN Weather Center.

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This is Don Irvin. I live in Pinehurst, North Carolina. The first thing I do every morning, even before I go to the bathroom, is turn on 103.1. Love the music. And I have the 103.1 app on my phone.

0: That is Elton John from The Lion King. Can you feel the love tonight? And good morning. I'm Steve Kelly with you. As we head toward 9, Samantha Sang along with the Bee Gees. Going to hear from Savage Garden. Earth, Wind, and Fire, too. All coming up. 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
2: This is Christian Flores with Moore County Cooperative Extension. The Fuyu persimmon, also known as Diosporus khaki, is one of the most grown persimmons in the world. It is very different from our Native American persimmon, Diosporus virginiana. Fuyu persimmons are originally from East Asia, where persimmons have been cultivated for thousands of years. They are especially important in Japan, China, and Korea, where the fruit is eaten fresh, dried, or used in cooking and celebrations. The Fuyu is a non-astringent variety, which means you can eat it while it is still firm, unlike the American persimmon. At this stage, it has a crisp, sweet taste similar to an apple or pear, making it excellent for eating fresh or slicing into salads. 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Fuyu trees are smaller and more compact than American persimmons, usually staying around 15 to 20 feet tall, which makes them easier to grow in a home orchard. For more information, contact your local Cooperative Extension office.
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8: It's a warm one out there as we go through this Wednesday. The morning starts out nice and comfortably, but the afternoon is going to have a hint of late summer to it. That's going to be the case through Friday. High temperatures, mid to upper 80s today, low 60s, partly cloudy overnight. Mid to upper 80s Thursday, low to mid 60s once again at night with highs 89 to 93 heading into Friday afternoon. I'm meteorologist Chris Michaels in the NCN Weather Center.
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2: AP News, I'm Marcela Sanchez. Before the Senate Judiciary Committee, former special counsel Jack Smith defended his prosecutions of President Trump and his investigative tactics. The AP's Ed Donahue has more.
3: I think anybody who has worked with me and knows me during the course of my career knows that I would not let politics play a role.
4: The president was accused of conspiring to overturn the results of the 2020 race and of hoarding classified documents at his Mar-a-Lago estate in Florida. Both were abandoned after the president's 2024 election win.
3: Our investigation developed proof beyond a reasonable doubt that President Trump engaged in serious crimes against our nation.
4: Smith faced bitingly personal criticism from Republicans. Louisiana's John Kennedy grew exasperated as he pressed Smith on whether the Biden White House instructed the Justice Department to prosecute Trump. Smith said it was his decision.
5: You make me want to throw up in my mouth.
4: I'm Ed Donahue.
2: Trump says that he and a large group of have signed a voluntary accord that will include internal and external reviews of the technology. Trump is promising that his government would not limit the development of AI, even as top executives of AI firms that have called for delays gathered in Washington yesterday. The U.S. military says it's completed the withdrawal of its troops from Iraq, ending a 12-year mission to fight the Islamic State group. Pentagon spokesperson Sean Parnell says U.S. troops and equipment had completed an orderly departure from the last airbase where they had been present in northern Iraq. Tennessee is preparing to put to death Krista Gayle Pike, now 50 years old, for a 1995 murder she committed at age 18. If carried out, it would be the state's first execution of a woman in at least 200 years. This is AP News.
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Our music's always timeless here at Life 103.1. Steve Kelly with you this morning on this final day of September. We're heading to San Francisco. Here's Scott McKenzie, Life 103.1.

0: That is Wilson Phillips. You got to hold on for one more day. We are Life 103.1. I'm Steve Kelly on your radio. And, well, not only having fun on the radio, but we are really enjoying connecting with you on social media. Are you following us on Instagram? 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All right, after the break, Main Ingredient, Paul Anka, and more. They're coming up. 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

0: That is Bryan Adams, Rod Stewart, and Sting all together on that one. Life 103.1 WLHC. Let's take a look at our community calendar. Harnett County Cooperative Extension, the Master Gardener's Lunch and Learn, is next Tuesday. It gets underway at noon at Harnett County Resource Center in Lillington. This month's topic, or should I say next month, preparing your gardens for winter and beneficial insects and pollinators. Once again, it's Tuesday, October 6th. That's what's going on from Life 103.1.
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0: That is Sting, Fields of Gold, Life 103.1. And Steve Kelly, I'm going to make way for Robin O'Brien. She is standing by, and she's next at the top of the hour. I'll see you back at 3, Life 103.1.
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2: NCN News, I'm Mike Crayley. The temporary NC Highway 12 roadway at Pea Island is open today for travel in both directions. NCDOT spokesman Jamie Kritzer told WTKR,
3: "It's not unusual that Highway 12 is experiencing overwash. It is unusual that Highway 12 was damaged on Pea Island. We don't see that very often, thankfully."
2: Correspondent Sagar Magani reports inflation eased a bit in August.
4: The government says consumer prices rose 3.4% last month compared with a year earlier, below the 3.7% economists predicted.
2: The Protect College Sports Act, a bill aiming to rein in what supporters call a Wild West era of college athletics, cleared its most significant hurdle yet when the Senate passed it by a bipartisan vote of 77-22. David Glenn of the North Carolina Sports Network told NCN News,
5: "The NCAA and individual power conferences have been lobbying the United States Congress for 5 to 10 years to try to get them to create a framework for the future of college sports."
2: The Pitt County Board of Elections met on Tuesday afternoon to address staffing shortages and ballot processing ahead of November. Board Chair Neil Driver tells WITN,
6: "As people mail in those absentee ballots, the board opens those up, validates them, reconciles them, and puts them away for safekeeping to whenever they're tabulated on election day."
2: Major restoration projects are planned for the battleship North Carolina as crews work to preserve historic ship ahead of its centennial in 2037. Battleship North Carolina Executive Director Jay Martin tells WWAY,
7: "Ships, houses, all kinds of historic structures need constant care and restoration, and our ship has, over the years, received much care, but it needs a much higher level as it gets older."
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0: That's John Lennon and Watching the Wheels on Life 103.1. I'm Robin O'Brien. Wednesday is here. I hope your Wednesday's off to a great start. I hope you're happy and healthy. I'm happy to be here playing your timeless favorites till 3 o'clock this afternoon. Coming up today, some wacky, wacky fall festivals for you. A new Guinness World Record on the books, and next hour, a debut song. That's a new to our playlist song on Life 103.1. Bee Gees on the way. Later this hour, Jonathan King.
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0: That's Art Garfunkel, So Much in Love on Life 103.1. And before that, Be My Baby, the Ronettes. 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
2: 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Violent criminals like Jimmy Spate Jr., the career criminal with 8 prior convictions, burglary, felony car theft, sexually abusing a 14-year-old child.
3: 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Charged for not one, but 2 violent crimes.
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2: After Cooper let Spate back out on our streets, Spate then sexually assaulted a woman and murdered an innocent man. Roy Cooper's radical record made North Carolina more dangerous. Some people just don't deserve another chance. 40 years of Roy Cooper is long enough. SLF PAC is responsible for the content of this advertising. 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Not authorized by any candidate or candidate's committee. www.slfpac.org.
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0: That's Paul Young, Every Time You Go Away on Life 103.1. Heard from the Lemon Pipers before that with Green Tambourine. On the way, Pure Prairie League.
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2: AP News. Good morning, I'm Ed Donahue. Israeli Prime Minister Benjamin Netanyahu says there was
3: a
2: security incident on a flight from Dubai to Israel. He says almost all the passengers on the flight were Israelis. During the flight, as they approached the country, one of the pilots stabbed the other pilot, and apparently he tried to crash the plane with its occupants. Passengers and crew staged a dramatic intervention. The AP's Joe Fetterman is in Jerusalem.
4: The attacker was then subdued by other passengers and crew members. The motive of the attack and the exact circumstances of the fight are still being determined. But Israeli Prime Minister Benjamin Netanyahu has warned in recent days that the country faced a heightened security alert.
2: Netanyahu says the pilot was arrested. The Pentagon says it has formally ended the fight against Islamic State militants in Iraq. Here's the AP's Sagar Magani.
5: An Iraqi military spokesman says today marks the last American troops have left an Iraqi airbase, capping a mission that started a dozen years ago.
6: We are committed to working in support of Iraq.
5: When the Obama administration started taking action against militants who'd seized large swaths of Iraq, 2 years later,
6: ISIL is on the defensive.
5: Now, 10 years later, the mission is over. The U.S. and Iraq agreed 2 years ago to wind it down, with the Islamic State group reduced to scattered cells. But Iranian-backed groups are cheering the pullout, and some Iraqis fear it'll embolden a militant resurgence. Sagar Magani, Washington.
2: The government says the economy grew at a solid 2.2% pace between April and June. The government also says inflation cooled a bit last month. Stocks are mostly higher in early trading on Wall Street. This is
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0: There's the debut song this week on Life 103.1, Barbara Streisand and the Main Event. Neil Diamond on the way. Later this hour, Johnny Rivers.
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I'm Tammy McCaslin. I'm originally from Abilene, Texas, and I recently moved down here and started listening to 103.1. As I was searching on the radio, I found some music that I thought was really good listening, and I've been an avid listener ever since.

0: That's Crosby, Stills, and Nash, Wasted on the Way on Life 103.1. And Bobby V, before that, Take Good Care of My Baby. The Special Olympics, Lee County, hosting their first cornhole tournament. It's happening this Friday from 5:30 to 8:30 at Lee County Athletic Park. 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

0: You should hear how she talks about you, Melissa Manchester, on Life 103.1. And Take Me in Your Arms, Kim Weston, before that. Coming up, Jay Ferguson.
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2: 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The Fuyu persimmon, also known as Diasporus khaki, is one of the most grown persimmons in the world. It is very different from our Native American persimmon, Diasporus virginiana. Fuyu persimmons are originally from East Asia, where persimmons have been cultivated for thousands of years. They are especially important in Japan, China, and Korea, where the fruit is eaten fresh, dried, or used in cooking and celebrations. The Fuyu is a non-astringent variety, which means you can eat it while it is still firm, unlike the American persimmon. At this stage, it has a crisp, sweet taste similar to an apple or pear, making it excellent for eating fresh or slicing into salads. 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Fuyu trees are smaller and more compact than American persimmons, usually staying around 15 to 20 feet tall, which makes them easier to grow in a home orchard. For more information, contact your local Cooperative Extension office.
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2: NCN News, I'm Mike Riley. The temporary NC Highway 12 roadway at Pea Island is open today for travel in both directions on the Outer Banks. NCDOT Secretary Daniel Johnson was in Dare County and said,
3: "What are the long-term solutions we can build that are both resilient but also sensitive to the habitats that are out there?" So it is a high priority because it is one of the most complex challenges we've got at DOT.
2: Israeli Prime Minister Benjamin Netanyahu said today a pilot stabbed another pilot and then apparently tried to crash the aircraft carrying dozens of Israelis. Passengers and crew subdued the attacker, and the plane eventually made a safe landing in Saudi Arabia. Charles D. Ledesma reports the U.S. military says its withdrawal of troops from Iraq is now complete.
4: The withdrawal, agreed on 2 years ago, comes against the backdrop of the ongoing war between the U.S. and Iran that has sometimes spilled over into Iraq, with Iran-backed militias firing on U.S. troops and the U.S. striking the group's strongholds.
2: A new poll shows Democrat Roy Cooper continues to lead Republican opponent Michael Whatley in the race for U.S. Senate in North Carolina. Dr. Martin Pfeiffer is the poll director for the High Point University poll and says that Whatley has improved his name recognition.
5: Not being known very well by that many people in North Carolina, to at least 85% of people feel like they know enough to give a judgment one way or another, favorable or unfavorable.
2: Starting tomorrow, October 1st, the North Carolina Department of Motor Vehicles is going digital with some services. DMV spokesman Marty Holman tells Spectrum News 1.
6: We've had $4.8 million removed from our budget for the printing of the stickers and the mailing of those stickers and registration card.
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11: Your hump day weather looking really nice, mostly sunny today. It is warm and humidity levels tolerable at least. Temperatures making it into the mid to upper 80s on this final day of September. The first couple days of October not going to feel like it. We'll see highs in the upper 80s to near 90 degrees Thursday afternoon, potentially even hotter Friday afternoon, that building ahead of the chance for some showers at times this weekend. I'm meteorologist Chris Michaels in the NCN Weather Center.
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0: That's Jewel and Foolish Games on Life 103.1. I'm Robin O'Brien. Hate may be a strong word, but it's the exact one used in this study, which ranked all 50 states based on how hated they are by other Americans. So how was the hate calculated? A state's overall ranking was determined by three factors: the percent of residents who say the state is the worst possible state to live in, the state with the biggest decrease in population, and nationwide, the number of other states who say they hate a state the most. Before we get into all the hate, let's take a look at the five least hated states, and they are 5-1, Minnesota, Idaho, Montana, Utah, and the least hated state, Colorado. The most hated states are, counting down from number 5 to number 1, the most hated state, California, West Virginia, New York, New Jersey in second place, and the number 1 hated state, surprisingly for me at least, Illinois. North Carolina came in at number 35. Paul McCartney and Wings on the way later this hour. Simon and Garfunkel.
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0: continues into the middle of the week, and it really continues until Friday. But today, we're in the mid to upper 80s, mostly sunny. Humidity still fairly low, a little breeze out of the southwest. Heading into the overnight, clear to partly cloudy. Temperatures in the low to mid 60s out the door Thursday morning. Thursday afternoon, high temperatures in the upper 80s to near 90 degrees. Rain returns this weekend. I'm meteorologist Chris Michaels in the NCN Weather Center.
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0: Aaron Neville, Everybody Plays the Fool on Life 103.1. And before that, Bobby Darin, I'm Beginning to See the Light. 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

0: Those are the Commodores, Night Shift on Life in 03.1. And Mel and Tim before that, Backfield in Motion. On the way, Marilyn McCoo and Billy Davis Jr.
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8: Your hump day weather looking really nice, mostly sunny today. It is warm and humidity levels tolerable at least. Temperatures making it into the mid to upper 80s on this final day of September. The first couple days of October not going to feel like it. We'll see highs in the upper 80s to near 90 degrees Thursday afternoon, potentially even hotter Friday afternoon, that building ahead of the chance for some showers at times this weekend. I'm meteorologist Chris Michaels in the NCN Weather Center.
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2: AP News, I'm Ed Donahue. There was chaos on a plane traveling from Dubai to Israel.
3: The plane start to lose control. So all the people, they scream, they think they are going.
2: Israeli Prime Minister Benjamin Netanyahu says a pilot stabbed another pilot and then apparently tried to crash the aircraft carrying dozens of Israelis. Passengers and crew subdued the attacker, and the plane eventually made a safe emergency landing in Saudi Arabia. Jasmine Ocasis' daughter was on the plane.
3: A few Israelis, they ran away to the guy. He took a knife and tried to kill the pilot. They take his hand and put him on the floor. There was a lot of blood around.
2: Netanyahu says the pilot was arrested. Israel scrambled warplanes amid concerns about a possible hijacking. The Commerce Department says the economy grew at a solid pace. 2.
4: Consumer spending increased a healthy 3.8%. Gus Fauché is chief economist with PNC Financial Services Group.
5: Consumers continue to increase their spending. In spite of weak consumer confidence, consumers are actually purchasing more, adjusted for prices. And we also continue to see strong business investment, a lot of that related to investment in AI.
4: The housing market has been negatively affected by high mortgage rates, but investment in housing rose 2.8%, ticking up for the first time since the end of 2024. Donna Water, Washington.
2: The government also says inflation slowed a bit last month as people ramped up their spending, though price gains remained elevated. The execution in Tennessee of Krista Gayle Pike has been halted just an hour before it was set to begin. A federal appeals court wants to review whether her claims of childhood abuse were fully considered at sentencing. This is AP News.
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9: The warming trend continues into the middle of the week, and it really continues until Friday. But today, we're in the mid to upper 80s, mostly sunny. Humidity still fairly low, a little breeze out of the southwest. Heading into the overnight, clear to partly cloudy. Temperatures in the low to mid 60s out the door Thursday morning. Thursday afternoon, high temperatures in the upper 80s to near 90 degrees. Rain returns this weekend. I'm meteorologist Chris Michaels in the NCN Weather Center.
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That's the Dirt Band getting a little help from Nicolette Larson. Make a little magic on Life 103.1. I'm Robin O'Brien. Fall means fall festivals, and there are certainly some interesting ones across the country, like the Days of Incandescence. It's celebrated in Corning, New York. The Days of Incandescence is an annual three-day October festival. It's happening the 22nd through the 24th this year. It blends 19th century history with family-friendly Halloween folklore. Part of the history is the town's role in making the first light bulbs for Thomas Edison. The event includes a cemetery tour, themed libations crawl, yes, historic walking tours, and more. There is the Chitlin' Strut in Sally, South Carolina. That's always held the Saturday after Thanksgiving. Chitlins are boiled or fried pig intestines, a southern delicacy. The Chitlin' Strut was born in 1966 as a civic fundraiser when Sally, a town of about 450, needed new Christmas lights. The event offers a parade, a hog calling contest, pancake breakfast, and a beauty contest.

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8: Your hump day weather looking really nice, mostly sunny today. It is warm and humidity levels tolerable at least. Temperatures making it into the mid to upper 80s on this final day of September. The first couple days of October not going to feel like it. We'll see highs in the upper 80s to near 90 degrees Thursday afternoon, potentially even hotter Friday afternoon. That building ahead of the chance for some showers at times this weekend. I'm meteorologist Chris Michaels in the NCN Weather Center.
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3: After Cooper let Spate back out on our streets, Spate then sexually assaulted a woman and murdered an innocent man. 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Some people just don't deserve another chance. 40 years of Roy Cooper is long enough. 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

0: I'd rather be in Carolina, chairman of the board on Life 103.1. And before that, heard from Tommy Rowe with Dizzy. On the way, Robert Palmer.
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8: The warming trend continues into the middle of the week, and it really continues until Friday, but today we're in the mid to upper 80s, mostly sunny, humidity still fairly low, a little breeze out of the southwest. Heading into the overnight, clear to partly cloudy, temperatures in the low to mid 60s out the door Thursday morning. Thursday afternoon, high temperatures in the upper 80s to near 90 degrees, rain returns this weekend. I'm meteorologist Chris Michaels in the NCN Weather Center.
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2: I'm Dan Loney with Your Money Now. Sotheby's Auction House has an upcoming event which will include a dozen impressionist and post-impressionist works of art. Estimates are the lot could bring in almost $500 million. The works have been apparently sitting unseen for decades in a private collection in South Africa. That auction will take place on November the 18th in New York City. It appears that layoffs are on the way to Apple. A report by Bloomberg said that new CEO John Ternus will be having small-scale layoffs within large teams, as well as canceling some projects as he looks to make the tech giant leaner. Apple shares are slightly higher today. The market started out strong, but have given back some of their earlier gains. The Dow Industrial Average currently down 100 points. The NASDAQ is up by more than 200. Oil prices are moving higher today. West Texas crude currently up 1.75% at $90 a barrel. That's Your Money Now.
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0: That's Jack Wagner, All I Need, on Life 103.1. I'm Robin O'Brien. Nearly 300 canines descended on a Nevada water park for an event that broke the Guinness World Record for the most dogs attending a dog pool party. Doodle Palooza 2026, sponsored by We Love Doodles, gathered 296 poodle mixes and their families last weekend at the Cowabunga Canyon Vegas Water Park for a day of fun and swimming in the park's wave pool, splash pad, and other shallow water areas. A Guinness World Records rep was on hand to confirm the event broke the record previously set by 277 dogs at a Florida park in a May event sponsored by Chewy. The event, timed to coincide with National Dog Week, raised funds for Doodle Rescue USA and gave hundreds of doodle families a chance to celebrate together while helping raise awareness for the dogs who still need rescue, foster families, and forever homes. Hot on the way later this hour, Dusty Springfield.
1: 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Y'all come out and say hello to Blake's Restaurant.
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7: Your hump day weather looking really nice, mostly sunny today. It is warm and humidity levels tolerable at least. Temperatures making it into the mid to upper 80s on this final day of September. The first couple days of October not going to feel like it. We'll see highs in the upper 80s to near 90 degrees Thursday afternoon, potentially even hotter Friday afternoon, that building ahead of the chance for some showers at times this weekend. I'm meteorologist Chris Michaels in the NCN Weather Center.
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0: That's Robbie Dupree and Steal Away on Life 103.1. A timeless favorite from Benny King before that, Spanish Harlem.
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0: That's Breathe Again and Toni Braxton at your home for timeless favorites, Life 103.1. And the Guess Who before that with Undone. I'm Robin O'Brien. That'll wrap it up for me on this Wednesday afternoon. I thank you for taking me along, making me a part of your day today. We appreciate you listening, so stick around for Steve Kelly back in at 3. He has more of your timeless favorites, George Harrison, standing by. Have a wonderful Wednesday, and I'll see you back here tomorrow morning at 10.
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2: AP News. I'm Ed Donahue. American troops are out of Iraq.
3: Getting the hell out of there.
2: On social media, President Trump described it as the end of a very expensive excursion into hell. The president says the withdrawal by today's deadline was orderly.
4: I set a clear mission, gave our commanders the tools to finish it, and refused to let a temporary presence become a permanent one. A lot of people wanted us to be permanently there. I had a choice to stay or to leave, and felt without question that it was time for America to go home.
2: President Trump says this is a victory for the U.S. Baghdad touted the end of the U.S. mission as a sign of the country's increasing strength and sovereignty. Prime Minister Benjamin Netanyahu says a huge disaster was averted after a pilot tried to unsuccessfully crash a plane filled with Israeli tourists. The AP's Joe Fetterman is in Jerusalem.
5: The incident occurred on board a flight from the United Arab Emirates to Israel. Netanyahu says the pilot stabbed to seize control of the plane. Says the aircraft plunged toward the ground before passengers and crew members burst into the cockpit and overtook the attacker. They managed to land safely in Saudi Arabia.
2: Netanyahu says the pilot was arrested in Saudi Arabia. The Justice Department filed a complaint against federal judges in Minnesota over their remarks to the media related to the Trump administration's immigration enforcement surge. The Justice Department is demanding the judges recuse themselves from all criminal or civil cases involving the Department of Homeland Security. The Senate failed to advance a bill that attempts to address voter worries about data centers and their impact on their energy bills. British Prime Minister Andy Burnham says the UK has strong indications Iran played a part in an incident involving five men arrested near a U.S.-run airbase in England. Those five men were later freed on bail. This is AP News.
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9: The warming trend continues into the middle of the week, and it really continues until Friday. But today, we're in the mid to upper 80s, mostly sunny. Humidity still fairly low, a little breeze out of the southwest. Heading into the overnight, clear to partly cloudy. Temperatures in the low to mid 60s out the door Thursday morning. Thursday afternoon, high temperatures in the upper 80s to near 90 degrees. Rain returns this weekend. I'm meteorologist Chris Michaels in the NCN Weather Center.
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We play Timeless Favorites, Life 103.1. That is Crosby, Stills, Nash & Young. Steve Kelly in with you this afternoon. Here comes the Mamas and the Papas, Life 103.1.

That is Phil Collins wrapping up that set of timeless favorites, Life 103.1, and it is the last day of September, September 30th. Let's see what's trending and buzzing on social media. Well, the Major League Baseball playoffs are trending. The White Sox, the Braves, the Yankees all won their opening games in the wild card round. The WNBA playoffs are going on, and Caitlin Clark had a monster game, helping the Fever force a Game 3 with the Aces, and that is trending. Caleb Flynn, former American Idol contestant, was found guilty of murdering his wife in court yesterday. Odell Beckham Jr., the New York Giants have released the veteran wide receiver. Jack Smith, Senator Eric Schmidt, accused the former special counsel of committing perjury when he denied having attended a specific Atlanta Hawks basketball game in 2024. And Baghdad, the last major U.S. military base in Iraq, is closing after Americans have spent $1.7 trillion in 23 years.

0: generous with the nutmeg. Just eyeball it.
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8: Your hump day weather looking really nice, mostly sunny today. It is warm and humidity levels tolerable at least. Temperatures making it into the mid to upper 80s on this final day of September. The first couple days of October not going to feel like it. We'll see highs in the upper 80s to near 90 degrees Thursday afternoon, potentially even hotter Friday afternoon. That building ahead of the chance for some showers at times this weekend. I'm meteorologist Chris Michaels in the NCN Weather Center.
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My name is Russ. I came from Gilbert, Arizona. The only reason I get by is by listening to 103 Radio. It's great. 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
2: This is Christian Flores with Moore County Cooperative Extension. The Fuyu persimmon, also known as Diasporus khaki, is one of the most grown persimmons in the world. It is very different from our Native American persimmon, Diasporus virginiana. Fuyu persimmons are originally from East Asia, where persimmons have been cultivated for thousands of years. They are especially important in Japan, China, and Korea, where the fruit is eaten fresh, dried, or used in cooking and celebrations. The Fuyu is a non-astringent variety, which means you can eat it while it is still firm, unlike the American persimmon. At this stage, it has a crisp, sweet taste similar to an apple or pear, making it excellent for eating fresh or slicing into salads. But if you prefer, you can also let Fuyu persimmons soften. 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Unlike the American persimmon, which is small, seedy, and needs to be extremely soft before it is sweet and edible, Fuyu persimmons are larger and often shaped like squat tomatoes. Fuyu trees are smaller and more compact than American persimmons, usually staying around 15 to 20 feet tall, which makes them easier to grow in a home orchard. For more information, contact your local Cooperative Extension office.
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2: AP News, I'm Ed Donahue. Dentist Shota Masayev was one of the passengers on a flight to Israel where a pilot stabbed another pilot and then apparently tried to crash the plane. He says, after we saw the graph, it was 16,000 feet. We understand from the event that there are another 5 to 6 seconds to a critical event to control the plane. This is a situation where people commit suicide and take the lives of others, of children, of women, of people unrelated to anything. Passengers and crew managed to contain the pilot. Prime Minister Benjamin Netanyahu says he was arrested. It's not clear what the motive was for the attack. Defense Secretary Pete Hegseth confirmed the military will cut 20% of its generals and admirals.
3: Now, the media calls that a purge. I call it accountability and long overdue.
2: The military is 7 months into the war with Iran with no clear end in sight. A Florida woman was at the California home of Rihanna and A$AP Rocky.
4: The grand jury charged Ivana Lissette Ortiz with attempted murder with an assault weapon after Ortiz was deemed mentally competent to stand trial. Authorities allege that Ortiz drove from Orlando to the couple's Beverly Hills area property in March and fired at least 20 rounds. Bullets hit an Airstream trailer the couple was in at the time and a nursery where their three kids were with their nanny. No one was injured. Ortiz pleaded not guilty and could face life in prison if convicted. I'm Lisa Dwyer.
2: A couple in California has been charged with murder after authorities say they shot their son-in-law to death in a public park. Jonathan McKenzie's death comes as he and the couple's daughter were part of a bitter divorce and custody battle. More information at apnews.com. This is AP News.
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9: Good evening. Tonight's forecast, mostly clear and mild. There will be a chance for some patchy fog. Lows dip back into the upper 50s to lower 60s. We're warming up on Thursday. It's a bit hotter with highs reaching the mid to upper 80s under mostly sunny skies. Friday, it's mostly sunny and the hottest day of the week. Highs climb into the upper 80s to even lower 90s, and then a cold front moves in this weekend. I'm meteorologist Kat Campbell in the NCN Weather Center.
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That's Johnny Rivers, slow dancing, swaying to the music. And good afternoon. We are Life 103.1. Steve Kelly in. Got a look at what's happened on this day in history coming up. Now it's Marvin Gaye. Heard it through the grapevine. Life 103.1.

0: That's Atlantic Star, Secret Lovers from Life 103.1. Good afternoon. It is September 30th. Steve Kelly opening up our history books to see what's happened on this day. And going back to 1927, Babe Ruth hit his 60th home run of the season. He held that single-season record for 34 years until Roger Maris broke it in 1961. 71 years ago today, 1955, actor James Dean was killed in a car collision in California. He was on his way to a race, and again, a car pulled out in front of him. This day in 1960, the Flintstones premiered on ABC TV. 1962, a riot broke out when U.S. Marshals escorted James Meredith to the University of Mississippi as its first African-American student. That was again back in 1962. Diana and the Supremes released Love Child this day in 1968. And Roberto Clemente got his 3,000th and last hit for the Pittsburgh Pirates. He was killed in a plane crash 3 months later. That was back in 1972. Cheers premiered on NBC this day in 1982. And that, of course, ran for 11 seasons. And in 2005, Michael Eisner resigned as the CEO of Disney. And we've got more timeless favorites coming up, Life 103.1.
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7: Tonight's forecast, mostly clear skies, but there will be a chance for some patchy fog again. Lows dip into the upper 50s to lower 60s. Thursday, it's mostly sunny and heating up. Highs climb into the mid to upper 80s, and they just keep climbing on Friday. We're back in the upper 80s to lower 90s, which is pretty significant for October. It's mostly sunny with weekend rain chances returning. I'm meteorologist Kat Campbell in the NCN Weather Center.
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0: That is Cyndi Lauper, Time After Time, Life 103.1 WLHC. 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
2: I'm Dan Loney with Your Money Now. Wall Street was mixed today despite an inflation report that was better than expected. The Dow Jones lost 444 points, ending the day at 50,906. NASDAQ was up 63 points. The S&P 500 off by 19. West Texas crude was up 1% at $90 a barrel. The private sector reported 90,000 jobs added in September, according to ADP. That was above analyst expectations. Service providers reported 59,000 of those jobs added, while goods producers claimed the remaining 31,000. The official government jobs report comes out on Friday. Shares of Boeing were down slightly today. The aerospace giant won a bid over rival Northrop Grumman to develop the U.S. Navy's next-generation fighter jet. The contract is worth $20 billion for full-scale development, and this now gives Boeing the contracts to build the next-generation fighters for both the Navy and for the Air Force. And that is Your Money Now.
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Linda. Recently just moved to Sanford. Just love y'all's station. Love the variety of music that you play. And just keep on doing what you're doing.

0: That song has been played at a lot of anniversary parties over the years. That is Ann Murray, Could I Have This Dance? Steve Kelly dancing through this Wednesday afternoon with John Stewart, Richard Marx, the Beach Boys, and more. Coming up, Life 103.1.
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2: Aging is driven by multiple biological markers, and excess body weight appears to promote many of those changes, suggesting that obesity acts as an accelerator to biological aging. Authors of the review in the journal Genes and Diseases say they observed that one of the strongest links between obesity and aging is chronic low-grade inflammation. They also looked at whether anti-aging treatments would help slow down aging and reduce age-related diseases. Lifestyle changes, such as calorie restriction and exercise, have been associated with improvements in metabolic functions linked to aging, along with modern anti-obesity medications, for their role in possibly improving healthy lifespan.
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9: Good evening. Tonight's forecast, mostly clear and mild. There will be a chance for some patchy fog. Lows dip back into the upper 50s to lower 60s. We're warming up on Thursday. It's a bit hotter with highs reaching the mid to upper 80s under mostly sunny skies. Friday, it's mostly sunny and the hottest day of the week. Highs climb into the upper 80s to even lower 90s, and then a cold front moves in this weekend. I'm meteorologist Kat Campbell in the NCN Weather Center.
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2: NCN News, I'm Yvette Johnson. The U.S. Federal Trade Commission has opened an investigation into OpenAI, Anthropic, and other artificial intelligence companies over dangers their technology may pose to consumers. The agency said on Wednesday the AI giants and other tech companies in recent months have disclosed examples of their AI agents going beyond human instructions, finding their way onto the internet and hacking external websites. Violent crime in Asheville is at its lowest level in more than 5 years. That's according to new data from the Asheville Police Department. City Councilman Bo Hez, chair of the Asheville Public Safety Committee, told WLOS.
3: A statistic or trend is of little comfort to them. And I think that we need to do, no matter what the trends are and the statistics are, a better job of making sure that people feel safe.
2: APD has been using targeted deployments, multi-agency operations, and faster ballistic forensics to focus on people and areas connected to violent crime. President Donald Trump claims that the U.S. has the best poverty numbers in history, meaning less poverty now than at any other time. But while that's consistent with 2025 Census Bureau statistics, it lacks important context. The supplemental poverty measure, which, unlike the poverty rate, accounts for factors such as non-cash benefits and expenses, was at 13.1% in 2025. A new poll from High Point University shows Democrat Roy Cooper continues to lead Republican opponent Michael Whatley in the race for U.S. Senate in North Carolina. The poll also showed Democrats lead in other races among likely voters. Dr. Martin Kiefer is the poll director and tells NCN News Whatley has improved his name recognition.
4: I think he has made some headway in terms of just what you might call raw name recognition. We did look at favorability ratings. And that's one way we can figure out what the overall positive or kind of negative feelings people are having.
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7: Tonight's forecast, mostly clear skies, but there will be a chance for some patchy fog again. Lows dip into the upper 50s to lower 60s. Thursday, it's mostly sunny and heating up. Highs climb into the mid to upper 80s, and they just keep climbing on Friday. We're back in the upper 80s to lower 90s, which is pretty significant for October. It's mostly sunny with weekend rain chances returning. I'm meteorologist Kat Campbell in the NCN Weather Center.
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There's Barry White from Life 103.1. Hello and good afternoon. I'm Steve Kelly with you. Here's Petula Clark. Don't sleep in the subway. Life 103.1.

0: That's Ronnie Millsap. I wouldn't have missed it for the world. Life 103.1. Somehow you may have missed this one. We talked earlier in the week about that nor'easter that hit the East Coast this weekend. New Jersey area. They definitely had a lot of rain and flooding, but this was certainly unique. Surf City, New Jersey, they caught video of a shark swimming down the street. The video shows the dorsal fin through the floodwaters in Surf City, New Jersey, a couple of days ago with that flooding. That is absolutely incredible. I don't think we have any sharks in our streets here, but more timeless favorites are on the way. Life 103.1.
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4: Good evening. Tonight's forecast, mostly clear and mild. There will be a chance for some patchy fog. Lows dip back into the upper 50s to lower 60s. We're warming up on Thursday. It's a bit hotter with highs reaching the mid to upper 80s under mostly sunny skies. Friday, it's mostly sunny and the hottest day of the week. Highs climb into the upper 80s to even lower 90s, and then a cold front moves in this weekend. I'm meteorologist Kat Campbell in the NCN Weather Center.
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0: That is Earth, Wind, and Fire after The Love Is Gone, Life 103.1 WLHC. 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
3: The United States rallies on Sunday for the President's Cup victory, 17-13 over the international squad. It's the 11th consecutive President's Cup victory for the United States. 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The United States dominated at Medina Country Club, 9.5 to 2.5 to win the President's Cup yet again. 14-1-1 all time now for the U.S. in the President's Cup. Yuna Nishimura wins the Walmart Northwest Arkansas Championship at Pinnacle Country Club for her first ever LPGA Tour win.
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0: Don't dream it's over. That's Crowded House, Life 103.1. And it is over for me, Steve Kelly, wrapping up the afternoon show and turning things over to Angie Michaels. She's ready to go to take you through this Wednesday evening. I'll see you back in the morning at 7, Life 103.1.
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2: This is Christian Flores with Moore County Cooperative Extension. The Fuyu persimmon, also known as Diasporus khaki, is one of the most grown persimmons in the world. It is very different from our Native American persimmon, Diasporus virginiana. Fuyu persimmons are originally from East Asia, where persimmons have been cultivated for thousands of years. They are especially important in Japan, China, and Korea, where the fruit is eaten fresh, dried, or used in cooking and celebrations. The Fuyu is a non-astringent variety, which means you can eat it while it is still firm, unlike the American persimmon. At this stage, it has a crisp, sweet taste similar to an apple or pear, making it excellent for eating fresh or slicing into salads. 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Fuyu trees are smaller and more compact than American persimmons, usually staying around 15 to 20 feet tall, which makes them easier to grow in a home orchard. For more information, contact your local Cooperative Extension office.
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10: Tonight's forecast, mostly clear skies, but there will be a chance for some patchy fog again. Lows dip into the upper 50s to lower 60s. Thursday, it's mostly sunny and heating up. Highs climb into the mid to upper 80s, and they just keep climbing on Friday. We're back in the upper 80s to lower 90s, which is pretty significant for October. It's mostly sunny with weekend rain chances returning. I'm meteorologist Kat Campbell in the NCN Weather Center.
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2: AP News, I'm Ben Thomas. Defense Secretary Pete Hegseth has announced major changes to the U.S. military in what he calls his State of the Force address. Ed Donahue has details.
3: Hegseth confirmed the military will cut 20% of its generals and admirals.
4: Now, the media calls that a purge. I call it accountability and long overdue.
3: Hegseth spoke to junior officers and enlisted leaders at the Marine Corps base Quantico in Virginia.
4: No more diversity quotas, no more gender pronouns, no more identity months. Only the warrior ethos.
3: Hegseth says this is no longer the woke department or weak department.
4: Translation of that? No fatties, no trannies, no beardos, no weirdos, no wimps, no radicals. Just warriors. Just tough, ready, committed troops.
3: Hegseth also announced a new drone-focused warfare command. The reduction in leadership comes 7 months clear and in sight. Ed Donahue, Washington.
2: Scary moments aboard a passenger plane flying from Dubai to Tel Aviv. Joe Fetterman describes what happened.
5: This incident is still under investigation, but officials say that the pilots got into a fight, with one of them brandishing a knife. The attacker was then subdued by other passengers and crew members. The motive of the attack and the exact circumstances of the fight are still being determined. But Israeli Prime Minister Benjamin Netanyahu has warned in recent days that the country faced a heightened security alert.
2: Netanyahu says Saudi Arabia arrested the attacking pilot. The U.S. military has completed the withdrawal of troops from Iraq, ending a 12-year mission against the Islamic State group. And British Prime Minister Andy Burnham says the UK has strong indications Iran played a part in an incident involving 5 men arrested this week near a US-run airbase in England. This is AP News.
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10: Good evening. Tonight's forecast, mostly clear and mild. There will be a chance for some patchy fog. Lows dip back into the upper 50s to lower 60s. We're warming up on Thursday. It's a bit hotter with highs reaching the mid to upper 80s under mostly sunny skies. Friday, it's mostly sunny and the hottest day of the week. Highs climb into the upper 80s to even lower 90s, and then a cold front moves in this weekend. I'm meteorologist Kat Campbell in the NCN Weather Center.
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9: Tonight's forecast, mostly clear skies, but there will be a chance for some patchy fog again. Lows dip into the upper 50s to lower 60s. Thursday, it's mostly sunny and heating up. Highs climb into the mid to upper 80s, and they just keep climbing on Friday. We're back in the upper 80s to lower 90s, which is pretty significant for October. It's mostly sunny with weekend rain chances returning. I'm meteorologist Kat Campbell in the NCN Weather Center.
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0: We're always around to bring you old-fashioned love songs and clue you in on family-friendly events. On Saturday, the Partners for Children and Families in Carthage are going to host their third annual birthday bash. It's going to start at 10 o'clock in the morning and last until 1 in the afternoon. And during that time frame, you can enjoy some games, nibble on hot dogs and birthday treats, have fun with literacy activities, and the book giveaway. Do not miss out on being a part of that free event anyone can attend. 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

0: The Backstreet Boys making their way back to me and you as we are enjoying the last evening of September. And they're going to be doing another residency in Vegas the tail end of the year. Might not be a bad idea to head to Sin City to kick off 2027 with the Backstreet Boys inside the Sphere. I know I'm not the only one that's contemplating doing that. But for now, I'm just going to stay put, hang out with you as we continue to make our way into the night with not only the Backstreet Boys, but also the Four Tops on Life 103.1 and Laura Branigan.
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5: What inspires you? 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
2: NCN News, I'm Yvette Johnson. State officials nationwide are focusing on rising gas and diesel prices tied to the war in Iran. They're offering gas tax holidays and other measures to ease costs as affordability remains a top voter concern in the critical midterm elections. Two parents are expected to face charges after a toddler was found with a loaded, holstered handgun inside his Michigan daycare. Canton police responded to the incident just outside of Detroit on Monday. AP's Lisa Dwyer reports.
3: Police say that the parents of a Detroit-area toddler who pulled a loaded pistol out of his backpack at daycare will face charges in the case. They are expected to make an initial court appearance Thursday. No one was injured Monday when the boy held a gun and a holster at Children's World Early Learning Center. A staff member is being praised for their quick and safe intervention. One of the child's parents is a police officer in the Detroit area, although the gun was not described as a work firearm. Under Michigan law, firearms must be locked up at home when children are present. I'm Lisa Dwyer.
2: The Outer Banks were among the first areas hit by a nor'easter late last week that went on to create a miserable weekend for a lot of East Coasters. Jenny Kuntz, a photographer from the Outer Banks, told NCN News.
4: When they finally got it opened, everybody, I guess, thought they would be able to get out like the same day. So everyone lined up, and it was, at first it started at like, 100 to 200 cars. And then as I was up there flying my drone to get, just show the scene of the first, second, third ferry that was going in and out, by the time I left that area, I was leaving, it was at least 500 cars were in line. And
2: after hiring 600 new Sanford workers starting last spring, Caterpillar announced Wednesday that a new $1 billion plant is planned for those employees to build compact track loaders. Before the 600 workers were hired, the heavy equipment maker already had 2,000 employees working at an existing plant just north of Sanford. 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

When morning is broken, you're probably spending some time with Steve Kelly, also enjoying the mid part of your day with Robin O'Brien. And right now you got me, Angie Michaels, Inside Life 103.1, where you can hear from Peter, Paul, and Mary with Leaving on a Jet Plane.

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8: 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And then we wrap up all the excitement from the gridiron with special reviews on Monday morning. 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

0: Springsteen getting us closer to the month of October, getting off to a most excellent start. And it won't be long before we get to make our way to the state fair. Ooh, in a little better than 2 weeks, it's going to be underway. And we'll have 10 days to enjoy all the fun and food of the North Carolina State Fair. Be prepared to wear some comfortable clothing as you eat your way through that. Look forward to it. And in the meantime, also hearing from Glenn Campbell on Life 103.1.
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0: You still got me, Angie Michaels, keeping you company, making it possible for you to hear from Roseanne Cash with 7 Year Ache. And before we moved on to the master of the Stratocaster, who is going to be at Radio City Music Hall tomorrow night at this time tomorrow, along with other artists like John Mayer, in honor of Buddy Guy's birthday celebration. And he's going to, make it a little bit of a more of a bluesy evening as Eric joins us with Lay Down Sally next.
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2: AP News, I'm Ben Thomas. Passengers on a plane from Dubai to Tel Aviv today say they wrestled with the co-pilot who'd stabbed the captain as the plane dove sharply before making an emergency landing in Saudi Arabia. Ed Donahue has their accounts.
3: One passenger said she closed her eyes and prayed for a good ending. The experience has shaken Owen Cohen.
4: My brother behind me screamed that we're going to die.
3: Passenger Yanif Hayoun grappled with the attacker. His shirt was bloodied. He said, what was it like in those moments? It was between fear and a sense of a do-or-die situation. We had to win. We had to pull through and come out on top. Almog, Italy, didn't think he was going to die.
5: Because, it happened so quickly, and we were very calm. You know, we maintained our...